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2: Go ahead.
1: I want to get into it, man, you know.
2: Go ahead.
1: Like a sex machine, man.
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1: Moving, doing it, you know.
2: Yeah.
1: Can I count it off?
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1: One, two, three.

Radio 10. Radio 10. You broke my heart, 'cause I couldn't dance. You didn't even want me around. And now I'm back to let you know I can really shake 'em down.

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When it's over, when it's all gone, when it's all gone, when it's all gone, baby, I know my love will flow. Maybe love will flow, baby, yeah, yeah.

if you take care of him, well, then maybe he'll take care of you. 'Cause all